dirty black cigarette. Start this day like all the rest. First thing every morning that I do is start missing you.

Renegator. And his hunger burns. So he starts to roam the streets at night, and he learns how to steal, and he learns how to fight in the game.

waiting for this moment to arise. You were only waiting for this moment to arise. You were only waiting for